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Lotto players, get ready with your three numbers. 4,500 pesos ang katapat na premyo pag nag-match yan sa mapipiling 3D Lotto winning combination in exact order. 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The first number is 7. For the second number, we have 9. And the third number is 3. Recapping the 3D Lotto winning combination for the 2 p.m. draw, we have 7. 9 and 3 in exact order. Congratulations to all the winners!

0: to the Lotto players, hawakan na ang lucky tickets ninyo. 4,000 pesos ang pwede ninyong maiuwi basta mag-match ang two numbers ninyo sa mapipiling 2D Lotto winning combination in exact order. You can also try the Rambonito System Play where you can take home 2,000 pesos. Reminder po sa lahat, only 18 years old and above can play and win in any of the PCSO games. And there you have it, our 2D Lotto winning combination. Our first number is 11. And the second number is 4. Again, our 2D Lotto winning combination for the 5 PM draw, we have 11 and 4 in exact order. Alamin na natin ang masuswerteng 3 number combination na maaaring maghatid ng saya at panalo ang 3D Lotto. Pero bago yan, please watch these videos.
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Lotto players, here's another chance to win thousands of pesos. In this game, 4,500 pesos ang panalo kapag nag-match ang three numbers ninyo sa mapipiling 3D Lotto winning combination in exact order. Kung nag-rambo nito system play, you can win 750 pesos or 1,500 pesos. Three times daily ang papremyo, kaya kung ako sa inyo, hindi ko papalampasin ang pagkakataong manalo ng libo-libong papremyo. And here's our 3D Lotto winning combination. The first number is 4. The second number is 3. And the third number is 0. Recapping the 3D Lotto winning combination for the 5 p.m. draw, we have 4. 3 and 0 in exact order. Congratulations to all our winners! Excited na ba kayo for the latest

0: Thank you guys for watching our new video for Sound of Silence. We hope you loved it. We have very exciting news. We are going on a world tour.
1: Oh, yeah.
0: And you guys, tickets are available right now, so go grab those.
1: At ptxofficial.com.
0: Yes.
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0: ang himpilan na tunay na malakas at pinakikinggan. 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Mas pinalakas, mas pinatibay, at mas pinalinaw. 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
3: Let us all remember that we are in the holy presence of God.
4: In the name of the Father, and of the Son, and of the Holy Spirit. Amen.
3: The angel of the Lord declared unto Mary,
4: and she conceived by the power of the Holy Spirit.
3: Hail Mary, full of grace, the Lord is with thee. Blessed art thou amongst women, and blessed is the fruit of thy womb, Jesus.
4: Holy Mary, Mother of God, pray for us sinners, now and at the hour of our death. Amen.
3: Behold the handmaid of the Lord.
4: Be it done unto me according to your word.
3: Hail Mary, full of grace, the Lord is with thee. Blessed art thou amongst women, and blessed is the fruit of thy womb, Jesus.
4: Holy Mary, Mother of God, pray for us sinners, now and at the hour of our death. Amen.
3: And the Word was made flesh,
4: and dwelt among us.
3: Hail Mary, full of grace, the Lord is with thee. Blessed art thou amongst women, and blessed is the fruit of thy womb, Jesus.
4: Holy Mary, Mother of God, pray for us sinners, now and at the hour of our death. Amen.
3: Pray for us, Holy Mary, Mother of God,
4: that we may be made worthy of the promises of Christ.
3: Let us pray.
4: Pour forth, we beseech thee, O Lord, thy grace into our hearts, that we to whom the incarnation of Christ, thy Son, was made known by the message of an angel, may by his passion and cross be brought to the glory of his resurrection, through the same Christ our Lord. Amen.
3: Glory be to the Father, and to the Son, and to the Holy Spirit.
4: As it was in the beginning, is now, and ever shall be, world without end. Amen.
3: Glory be to the Father, and to the Son, and to the Holy Spirit.
4: As it was in the beginning, is now, and ever shall be, world without end. Amen.
3: Glory be to the Father, and to the Son, and to the Holy Spirit.
4: As it was in the beginning, is now, and ever shall be, world without end. Amen.
3: Saint Cecilia,
4: pray for us.
3: Saint John Baptist de la Salle,
4: pray for us.
3: Leave Jesus in our hearts forever.
4: In the name of the Father, and of the Son, and of the Holy Spirit. Amen.
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0: Here we go na sa mga namino din na karoon something from Kenny Rogers here. Right here on 106.3 Bell FM and Radio Bagdig. I would like to say bye-bye. Thank you so much. Hi to you, Dudong. Ramil Lapina Lapinoso. 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Then I'm request Crazy by Kenny Rogers.
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0: first to give away prizes is your favorite OG game, the Lotto 642. Walang jackpot winner noong Sabado, and tonight's jackpot prize is 10 million pesos net of the agent's prize commission. Sir, please press that button and let's play Lotto 642. Lotto fans, simula na ng papremyo. Nakikita natin ang 42 drawables numbered 1 to 42 na nasa loob ng draw machine. We will be waiting for 6 lucky balls to complete tonight's Lotto 642 winning combination. And the first number is 20. Sa mga nanalo sa Lotto, may 1 year kayo to claim your prizes. At sa pagkuha ng premyo, magdala po ng 2 valid IDs and your physical ticket. The second number is 16. Ingatan po ang Lotto tickets. Huwag babasain at huwag paplansyahin yan. Tandaan, kailangang readable ng validating machine ang detalye ng winning ticket sa pag-claim ng premyo. The third number is 12. Exciting manalo sa Lotto 642. Sakaling maka 4 winning numbers kayo, 1 million pesos ang paghati ang papremyo. You can watch our draws via IBC 13, DATV, and our live streaming channels. And the fourth number is 35. Naswertehan ang 5 nanalong numero sa Lotto 642. 1.1 million pesos ang paghahatian equally. Lotto 642 is every Tuesday, Thursday, and Saturday. Our fifth number is 5. One more lucky number to complete our Lotto 642 winning combination. Ikaw na kaya ang susunod na Lotto Millionario. And the sixth and final number is 6. Recapping tonight's official Lotto 642 winning numbers, we have 20, 16, 12, 35, 5, and 6 in any order for the jackpot prize of 10 million pesos net of the agent's prize commission. Ang inaabangang Super Million Jackpot susunod na. Kaya i-ready na ang tickets ninyo dahil maglalaro ulit tayo sa pagbalik ng PCSO Lottery Draw.
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0: Maswertihan na kaya ang Super Million Jackpot ngayong gabi. Wala pa ring jackpot winner last Sunday, so our Super Jackpot prize has now reached 58,966,175 pesos and 50 centavos, net of the agent's prize commission. Once again, sir, please press that button and let's play Super Lotto 649. Super Lotto fans, 49 drawables numbered 1 to 49 ang kasalukuyang hinahalo sa ating draw machine. 6 na bola pa rin ang iintayin nating piliin for tonight's official Super Million combination. And our first number is 26. Huwag pong maniniwala sa mga nagpapakilalang PCSO officials, employees, and Lotto host at nagsasabing mabibigyan kayo ng tip ng mananalong numero sa Lotto. Scam po yan! Our second number is 18. Exciting ang mga papremyo dito sa Super Lotto. 50 pesos ang panalo kapag naswertihan ninyo ang tatlong nanalong numero. Our third number is 42. At kung 4 winning numbers naman ang inyong nakuha, 1.2 million pesos ang paghahati ang papremyo. At para manalo, pwedeng rambol ang mga numero. Our fourth number is 19. 1.3 million pesos naman ang paghahatian ng lahat ng makakaswerte ng 5 winning numbers. Ang Super Lotto ay tuwing Martes, Huwebes at Linggo. Our fifth number is 11. Very easy lang maglaro ng Lotto. Magtanong lang ng game mechanics at schedule sa ating friendly Lotto tellers. And for the sixth and final number, we have 3. Again, here are the official Super Lotto winning numbers. We have 26, 18, 42, 19, 11, and 3 in any order for the jackpot prize up. 58,966,175 pesos and 50 centavos, net of the agent's prize commission. The excitement continues with the biggest prize of the night. Ultra Million Jackpot is coming right up after this break.
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0: Lotto fans, ultra panalo time na! Wala pa rin nanalo noong Linggo and tonight's ultra jackpot prize is 128 million pesos net of the agent's prize commission. Sir, please press that button and let's play Ultra Lotto 658. Ultra Lotto players, hawakan na ang tickets ninyo. This time, 58 drawables numbered 1 to 58 ang nasa loob ng draw machine. And still, machine lamang ang pipili ng 6 winning numbers. And our first number is 50. Sa jackpot bearing games ng Lotto, paghahatian equally ang jackpot prize kung dalawa o higit pa ang jackpot winners. The second number is 22. Masaya ang manalo sa Ultra Lotto. Sakaling makuha ang 3 winning numbers, panalo ka agad kayo ng 100 piso. The third number is 58. Sa mga makakaswerte ng 4 na Ultra Lotto winning numbers, 1.4 million pesos ang paghahatian equally. The fourth number is 57. 1.5 million pesos naman ang paghahatian ng lahat ng players na makakakuha ng 5 winning numbers. Our fifth number is 43. Isang number na lang at makukumpleto na ang Ultra Million combination. Number mo na kaya ang mapili. And the sixth and final number is 29. Muli po ang ating Ultra Lotto winning numbers ngayong gabi ay 50, 22, 58, 57, 43, and 29 in any order for the jackpot prize up. 128 million pesos net of the agent's prize commission. Congratulations to all the winners! But hold on, the excitement is far from over because more prizes are still coming your way. The winning continues with our thrilling digit game, so stay with us. We will be right back.
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0: Digit Game Players, multi-milyong pa-premyo din ang naghihintay sa inyo. dito sa 6D Lotto Game. As of our last draw, umabot na sa over 6.9 million pesos ang 6D Lotto first prize na hindi pa rin napanalunan. Siyempre, mas malaki pa ang pwedeng maiuwi ngayong gabi. Kailangan lang mag-match ang 6 numbers niyo sa winning combination in exact order. May premyo din pag nakuha in exact order ang first or last 2 to 5 numbers ng winning combination. And here's our 6D Lotto winning combination. Our first number is 7. Second number is 0. Third number is 0. Fourth number is 3. Fifth number is 8. And our sixth and final number is 2. Recapping tonight's 6D Lotto winning combination, we have 7, 0, 0, 3, 8, and 2 in exact order. Let's now test the luck of your three numbers. Come on, and let's play the 3D Lotto game. Dito naman sa 3D Lotto, ang three numbers nyo pwedeng manalo ng 4,500 pesos per 10 peso play. Kailangan lang mag-match yan sa mapipiling winning combination in exact order. 750 pesos or 1,500 pesos naman ang pwedeng mapanalunan kung nag-rumble ito system play. Thrice daily ang 3D Lotto, that is every 2 p.m., 5 p.m., and 9 p.m. And there you have it, our 3D Lotto winning combination. Our first number is 0. Second number is 9. Third number is 3. Again, our 3D Lotto winning combination for tonight is 0, 9, and 3 in exact order. And to wrap up tonight's game time, alamin na natin ang swerte ng dos números ninyo. Oras na para sa 2D Lotto game. To the Lotto players, 4,000 pesos per 10 peso play ang panalo nyo pag nag-match ang two numbers nyo sa winning combination in exact order. And if you win via the Rumbolito system play, 2,000 pesos ang maiuuwi ninyo. Reminder po sa ating Lotto winners, may 1 year kayo to claim your prizes. At narito na ang resulta ng ating 2D Lotto draw. Our first number is 4. Second number is 18. Muli po ang ating 2D Lotto winning numbers for 9 p.m. draw. We have 4 and 18 in exact order. Congratulations, Lotto winners! Usapang

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1: In the name of the Father, and of the Son, and of the Holy Spirit. Amen.
0: The angel of the Lord declared unto Mary,
1: and she conceived by the power of the Holy Spirit.
0: Hail Mary, full of grace, the Lord is with thee. Blessed art thou amongst women, and blessed is the fruit of thy womb, Jesus.
2: Holy Mary, Mother of God, pray for us sinners, now and at the hour of our death. Amen.
0: Behold the handmaid of the Lord.
2: Be it done unto me according to your word.
0: Hail Mary, full of grace, the Lord is with thee. Blessed art thou amongst women, and blessed is the fruit of thy womb, Jesus.
2: Holy Mary, Mother of God, pray for us sinners, now and at the hour of our death. Amen.
0: And the Word was made flesh,
2: and dwelt among us.
0: Hail Mary, full of grace, the Lord is with thee. Blessed art thou amongst women, and blessed is the fruit of thy womb, Jesus.
2: Holy Mary, Mother of God, pray for us sinners, now and at the hour of our death. Amen.
0: Pray for us, Holy Mary, Mother of God,
2: that we may be made worthy of the promises of Christ.
0: Let us pray.
2: Pour forth, we beseech thee, O Lord, thy grace into our hearts, that we to whom the incarnation of Christ, thy Son, was made known by the message of an angel, may by his passion and cross be brought to the glory of his resurrection, through the same Christ our Lord. Amen.
0: Glory be to the Father, and to the Son, and to the Holy Spirit.
2: As it was in the beginning, is now, and ever shall be, world without end. Amen.
0: Glory be to the Father, and to the Son, and to the Holy Spirit.
2: As it was in the beginning, is now, and ever shall be, world without end. Amen.
0: Glory be to the Father, and to the Son, and to the Holy Spirit.
2: As it was in the beginning, is now, and ever shall be, world without end. Amen.
0: Saint Cecilia,
2: pray for us.
0: Saint John Baptist de la Salle,
2: pray for us.
0: Leave Jesus in our hearts forever.
2: In the name of the Father, and of the Son, and of the Holy Spirit. Amen.
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5: Oh, ano pang hinihintay mo? 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